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1: 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Time, my darling, is standing still. 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

0: It's the highlight of the Chatswood calendar. The Emerge Festival is on right now with a rich calendar of events right through September. And this Saturday, it's the big street fair with food stalls, entertainment stages, free kids rides, and look out for Northside Radio on the community parade. 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Or just turn up on Saturday from 10 till 6. You can't miss it. It's all over the centre of Chatswood. 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

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The Emerge Festival is on right now with a rich calendar of events right through September. And this Saturday, it's the big street fair with food stalls, entertainment stages, free kids rides, and look out for Northside Radio on the community parade. It promises to be a fantastic day out, and the weather forecast for Saturday looks great too. 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You can't miss it. It's all over the centre of Chatswood. See you there.

Good afternoon. You're listening to Meryn Regan in the Spotlight now from 4 o'clock through till 7. I have a show all about the change of seasons because today's the second day of spring and don't we feel it? It is 27 degrees today. It's 27 degrees right now outside in Chatswood, which is quite incredible. So I'm playing songs about seasons. Obviously there's spring, summer, autumn, winter. There's lots of songs about those. But the first few songs I'm going to play all have the word season or seasons in their title, and then we'll move on to spring.

0: 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I'm going to give you an update on the weather now.
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0: It's mostly sunny today, which we've seen. There's some winds northwesterly, tending to westerly in the early afternoon and becoming lighter this evening. It's been partly cloudy today, but yes, 27 degrees still. Tomorrow's going to be 27 and sunny as well. 23 on Friday and sunny. Mostly sunny on Saturday and 30 degrees. Wow, that's going to be a beautiful day. Sunday, 22 and sunny. Monday, mostly sunny and 22 and a possible shower on Tuesday and 20 degrees. Let's take a look at the traffic.
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0: There's a broken down bus in East Lakes on Southern Cross Drive, just past Wentworth Avenue. One of three northbound lanes is closed there. There's a crash between a car and a motorcycle in Wiley Park on Punchbowl Road at McCourt Street. One of two westbound lanes is closed there, causing heavy traffic conditions. There's a multiple vehicle crash that's just come onto the screen. It happened a couple of minutes ago, right there at 4 o'clock. On the Western Distributor on the Anzac Bridge in Roselle, one of four eastbound lanes is closed and one of four westbound lanes is closed. So avoid the Anzac Bridge if you can as you're driving home from work this afternoon. Very heavy traffic conditions there. And then a broken down truck in Carringbar on Tarrant Point Road near Parowena Road. One of four southbound lanes is closed there. So we're heading to my playlist about the seasons on the change of seasons. Here's Crowded House with Four Seasons in One Day.

Next, I'm going to play Donovan and Season of the Witch. And this is a request from James in Killara.

Great song, James. Thanks for suggesting it. Season of the Witch, Donovan. Next up, I'm going to play Exposé. They're an American girl group, and this song's called Seasons Change, and it's a hit pop and R&B ballad by Exposé, and it's from their 87 debut studio album Exposure. Here it is.

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2: 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You're listening to Meron Regan in the Spotlight. I'm playing songs all about seasons and the change of seasons. Here's Seasons of Love, which is a gorgeous song from the musical Rent. This is actually from the original motion picture album, because it was made into a film. Great musical, love it. But this gorgeous song has lots of great harmonies. Have a listen. Seasons of Love from the musical Rent.

Isn't that a beautiful song? I absolutely love it. It's now 20 minutes past four. We're playing songs about seasons. This next one is Daryl Hall and John Oates, and it's called Change of Season, which is my theme today. So great, great song choice. Here we go.

Fun song. It's 26 minutes past four. At 4:30, I'm going to be chatting with Madeleine Vallon. Now, she's a local but Swedish-born musician, artist and psychotherapist. She's a former Northside radio presenter. She moved to the Northern Beaches from Europe in 2008, and she has created a six-part immersive sound series called Jordic, which combines voice, field recordings, soundscape, and biofeedback recordings from trees. Now, I thought that was interesting enough to include her in the program. I'm going to play you a little bit of her song Spruce, which is a song of balance, and then I'll be chatting with her after you've heard a little bit of her song. So have a listen to this, and then we'll have a chat with Madeleine.

0: So that unusual piece of music is by Madeleine Vallon, and I've got Madeleine on the line. Good afternoon, Madeleine. How are you?
1: Good afternoon. I'm very well. I'm very well, thank you.
0: Now, Madeleine, you were born in Sweden, but you moved to Australia in 2008, and you moved to the Northern Beaches, so you're a local girl. And you've been a singer-songwriter and recording artist, releasing an album back in 2006, and you performed across Sweden, Europe and Australia. But now you're a psychotherapist and an artist, and you're creating music, a sound series called Jordic, which we just heard some of the first release, Spruce, Song of Balance, and you combine field recordings with voice and soundscape, and you have biofeedback recordings from trees. That is what interested me enough to get you on the program. So tell me, how did you record the trees?
1: Yes, it is quite a fascinating thing. So biofeedback is basically recording the electrical signals from the tree and then converting them into sound, because trees basically speak to us. It's just that normally we can't hear it. It's an electrical signal. So I've got a special little machine that records the biofeedback or that electrical signals, and then it converts it into musical notes so that we can hear what they're saying or singing to us. And then I use that biofeedback to create music and sound.
0: So interesting. So do you use these recordings in your psychotherapy with people?
1: I do, actually. I've started to do that because my music is obviously very connected to mental health. Mental health is a big interest of mine, and I'm passionate about well-being. And, you know, I have my own story in that too. Like I've dealt with burnout and going through difficult stages in my life and felt a disconnection between myself and the earth, and realized that, you know, building a bridge in between me and earth itself has actually helped to heal me. So now I use that same idea working with clients, working in groups, etc., and, you know, seeing the profound connection, that reconnection in between people and the earth, and how that actually positively impacts us and helps us to find our way back to ourselves. Because we tend to be disconnected in the world a lot. We disconnect ourselves from the world, everything is technology nowadays, right? So it's that idea of helping people to reconnect with that. And I think sound and music, there's something really magical about that, using sound and music, and then obviously knowing that the biofeedback comes from the tree itself, from nature itself, it creates this relationship for us and helps us to sort of hone back into earth itself.
0: Yes, absolutely. Now, it's so unusual that I think it's fantastic that you use the sound of trees in your music. You've got six guiding principles in your Nordic mindfulness. There's balance, resilience, adaptability, integration, simplicity and synergy. So that very first song we heard was a song about balance, and you've now created the second song called Pine, and it's a song of resilience. Can you explain how you put that song together and what it means to you?
1: Yeah, absolutely. So in comparison to the first song that you just heard, Balance, I've used the spruce tree, and the spruce tree for a reason, because it's a tree that naturally connects to the idea and the principle of balance, whilst the pine tree is about resilience. And what I've done is I've connected back to the ancestry, back to the way we used to live in the Nordic regions, and back to the principle of resilience through the Finnish way of resilience, which is basically sisu, S-I-S-U. Some of the listeners may have heard of that, but it's that resilience, it's that innate power and strength that we have when we are in the hardest situations of our lives. So thereby comes the inspiration for this song, so that it's created to help people find their sisu, find their resilience through using this music. So I've used the pine tree for that, which is an extremely resilient tree on its own. And then I've basically co-created this song with the pine tree. So in the background, actually the little sounds that you hear in the background, they're actually directly converted from the biofeedback from the pine tree, which is really cool. And then some of the melodies are also sort of interpreted and taken from the pine itself. And then it's sort of then with my own creativity, so a little bit of me and a little bit of tree, like I sometimes say, have created this piece to help people connect to that resilient part of themselves in times of difficulty.
0: Basically. Okay, now I understand that you used to work here at Northside Radio. You many, many moons ago when you were living in Sydney, you were a co-host every other Saturday on Northside Radio for about 6 months. Just tell me what that show was.
1: Yeah, I used to co-host with a lady called Karen Swain. She used to have a program there called Accentuate the Positive. And I used to come in every second Saturday, roughly, and I used to help her to put the show together. So I had a great time there. Lots of good memories from that time. Yeah,
0: and we are still here in the studio in Chatswood. We've been here more than 40 years, so it's pretty amazing. Yeah. Thanks so much for chatting with me this afternoon, Madeleine. And I wish you all the best with the rest of the series. You've got four more to create, but here's a little bit of Pine for our listeners. Let's take a listen. Oh, it's not coming through and I'm not sure why. I'm pressing it, but it's not coming through. So I'm sorry about that, guys. Look, I've had a request from one of the listeners, Jeff in Oakdale, and he asked for Terry Jacks' Seasons in the Sun. So I will play that for you now.

Yeah, I remember that song very much from my childhood. Next up, I'm going to play Four Seasons. It's a song by English singer-songwriter Ellie Goulding, and it was released just on July 31 this year from her album I Know Too Much. So let's have a listen to it. Ellie Goulding and Four Seasons.

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1: There's a broken down truck in Rozelle on the Western Distributor on Anzac Bridge, causing heavy traffic conditions. One of four westbound lanes is closed there. In Epping, there's a broken down bus on Epping Road approaching Essex Street. One of three westbound lanes is closed there. And there's a crash in Holroyd between two cars on the M4 motorway at Burnett Street with eastbound traffic affected on the shoulder there. So do avoid those areas. It's now 4:45. 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
1: This next song is called Seasons, and it's by Chris Cornell, a 1992 acoustic song, and it was written for the motion picture soundtrack of Cameron Crowe's film Singles.

It's 9 minutes to five. You're listening to Meron Regan in the Spotlight. I'm playing songs about seasons or the change of seasons. This next song is called Stick Season and it's by American singer-songwriter Noah Kahan. It didn't do particularly well for him in 2022 when he released it, but then Olivia Rodrigo covered it on BBC Radio and it went viral on TikTok. And then it caused the song to reach number one in various countries, including Australia, Belgium, and the Netherlands, and the United Kingdom, as well as charting in the top 10 in Canada, New Zealand, and the US. So here it is. It's called Stick Season by Noah Kahan.

Okay, now next up, I'm going to play Time of the Season by the English rock band The Zombies. It was the final track on their 68 album Odyssey and Oracle, and it's kind of become a recognisable popular song of theirs and an iconic hit of 1960s psychedelia. So here's Time of the Season by The Zombies.

0: It was the Zombies time of the season. It's coming up to 5 p.m. In this next hour, I'm going to be chatting with Mayor Tanya Taylor, Mayor of Willoughby. She's going to be talking about the Emerge Festival that's happening in Chatswood this Saturday. So there's more than 50 events running from the 1st of September, which was yesterday, through to the 11th of October. It's in its 29th year. It celebrates the arts, culture and diversity that make Willoughby such a vibrant community, and there's something for everyone. So the major highlight is Chatswood Street Fair on Saturday, the 5th of September. There's more than 170 stalls, live entertainment, food, a community parade and free family activities. So do listen out for that interview with Mayor Tanya Taylor at 10 past five. But right now, I'm going to tell you the weather. It's not coming on. There it is.
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0: Pressed both buttons at once. So I'll give you the weather and the traffic. It's 27 degrees outside, quite a beautiful day, but there are scattered clouds at the moment. Tomorrow is sunny and 27. Friday will be sunny and 23. Saturday, mostly sunny and 30 degrees. So a beautiful day for Chatswood's Emerge Festival. Sunday will be sunny and 22. Mostly sunny on Monday and 22, with a possible shower next Tuesday and 20 degrees. Now in the traffic, there are some traffic lights flashing yellow in King's Cross on Darlinghurst Road at Macleay Street. In Rozelle, the Western Distributor on Anzac Bridge has a broken down truck. The site has cleared, but that's still causing heavy traffic conditions there, with westbound traffic affected. Just up on my screen, a two-car crash in Homebush on the M4 motorway just past the M4 tunnel exit. And then in Prospect, on the M4 motorway at Prospect Highway overpass, there's a multiple vehicle crash east

on Olympic Drive at Vaughan Street, and then there's traffic lights blacked out in Miller on Hoxton Park Road at Banks Road, all directions traffic affected. So quite a bit happening out there on the roads. Do be careful. It is a beautiful afternoon, but there's obviously still quite a few accidents out there. It's coming up to 2 minutes past five. You're listening to Meryn Regan in the Spotlight. I'm playing songs about seasons. This next song is by Joni Mitchell and it's called The Circle Game, and she does talk about the seasons that change. So let's have a listen.

The glorious voice of Joni Mitchell and The Circle Game. I love that song. Next up, I'm going to play Billy Thorpe. It's almost summer, because even though it's only just spring, it feels like it's almost summer to me today.

0: Well, today feels like summertime, doesn't it? It's 27 degrees still outside. I can't believe it. It's now 10 minutes past 5 and you're listening to Meryn Regan in the Spotlight. And in my spotlight right now, I have Willoughby Mayor Tanya Taylor on the line. Good afternoon, Mayor Tanya. How are you?
1: I'm great, Meryn. How are you?
0: I'm great too. This Saturday, it's going to be 30 degrees and I'm so excited because you've got your very big Emerge Festival in Chatswood with a street fair and 50 events happening over the next month. Tell us all about the Emerge Festival this Saturday.
1: Well, we certainly are emerging out of winter and into spring with this fantastic weather, and the festivities that are coming up. The Emerge Festival actually has started at the beginning of September and goes right through until the 11th of October. We've got loads of events happening over that period of time, council-run events and peripheral events that other people are running as well in conjunction with the Emerge Festival. It kicks off really this weekend with our street fair and parade. We've got over 170 stalls this year, which is just incredible.
0: That's amazing.
1: And the parade, yeah. Including Northside Radio,
0: yes.
1: I believe.
0: Yes, we've got a stall and I'll be there. So any listeners that want to come up to the Northside Radio stall on Saturday, please come and say hi to us. All the presenters will be there. Well, not all of them, but most of them. And we're going to be marching in the street fair as well, which sounds fun. From 1 till 2:30?
1: Yeah, it's in the afternoon this year. Usually it's in the morning, but we've changed it up this year to be in the afternoon, so give people the chance to get their morning sporting commitments over and done with, and then they can come into the Chatswood CBD. There will be road closures as well, so just be mindful of that. But it's going to be a fantastic day with, as I said, 170 stalls. We've got loads of performances. We've got... also, you know, there's going to be markets, there's exhibitions across the period. We've got Lockie Gill, who was the winner of the Voice Australia 2022. He's going to be on the multicultural stage at the concourse.
0: Great.
1: We've got lots of other live entertainment as well. So it's going to be a great day on Saturday. But it doesn't just stop there. We've got loads of other events coming up over the next 6 weeks, including on Sundays. We've got the Hong Kong Street Market and a Moon Festival event over the next couple of Sundays. Last weekend was our Armenian Day. We've also got the Japanese Matsuri Festival. And most of these events are low cost or free, completely free. So it's a great opportunity to get out and about and experience the things that we've got on offer, including as well some hidden gems. So on the 19th of September, we're doing a morning tea at Muston Park to celebrate the blooming of the Wisteria Laneway there.
0: Oh, how beautiful.
1: Which really is a hidden gem of Willoughby. And there's also a planting day on the 12th of September, which is going to be at Northbridge Park, which is up near the golf club. There's loads of things coming up. I just encourage everybody to go onto the Emerge Festival website to see the full program and they can plan what they would like to do.
0: Yes, before our chat I looked up emergefestival.com.au and there's 50 pages of events. It just looks like it's an incredible festival with so much on, which is wonderful for our local community here. We're just down the road in Chatswood and in Victoria Street, and that's where obviously the parade will be going as well.
1: Yep, absolutely. And we've also got an emerging artist's prize as well coming up. It's the Willoughby Emerging Art Prize. We did an art prize many years ago and now we've relaunched it, but it's really for emerging artists. So that's fantastic. Look out for that if you're a budding artist.
0: Fantastic. Now, tell me about the Warners Park Community Garden. It's new, isn't it?
1: Well, it's relatively new. It's been going for a couple of years now. They're seeking some new members, so they're really keen to have some more people to join the garden. It's down at Warners Park, which is in Northbridge. It's off the outpost is the road. They have weekly working bees on Wednesdays and Sundays from 10 till 12. The garden's beautiful. It's really well set up. Council helped get it established, and now it's run by volunteers. So it's a really lovely thing to do, get involved in your local community garden. And there's plenty of community gardens around Willoughby, but Warners Park particularly are looking for some new members.
0: Okay, fair enough. Now, I also got a media release from your council just yesterday about a new food waste rules rollout where you're going to be helping companies to work out how to send their food waste or reduce food waste being sent to landfill while supporting businesses to make the transition. Do you want to just tell me a little bit about that?
1: Yeah, look, it's really important that we start thinking about that. Our community needs to look at our food waste in its entirety rather than just the businesses. But we are starting with the local businesses, trying to get them on board with reducing their food waste, eliminating waste as much as possible. So there's a new initiative that started with council. So you can go onto the council website to have a look at that as well.
0: Yeah, it's great. It's if you separate food waste, it can help them lower waste and improve efficiency and reduce contamination and support local sustainability goals. So it sounds like a great initiative. Well done.
1: Yeah, absolutely. Yeah.
0: All right. Well, thank you so much for chatting with me this afternoon. Anything else you wanted to quickly mention?
1: Oh, look, there's always something amazing happening in Chatswood. We had a wonderful support local business event last night at the concourse where we had over 200 businesses come along. A few of them were showcasing what they had to offer. So really keen to continue supporting our local businesses through those sorts of things, including our local centre activations, which have been so popular recently. We've had activations in Narrabur and Artarmon and Castle Crag and Castle Cove now. And the suburbs seem to be now in competition with one another as to who can host the best activation in their local centre. So watch this space. There's going to be more coming out over the next few months as well.
0: Fantastic. And Willoughby Symphony Orchestra, they always have fantastic programs that are supported by council. So thank you for your support for the arts. We love it.
1: Oh, yeah, absolutely. We launched our Willoughby Symphony program for 2027. Lots of fantastic performances in store, but there's still a few left this year as well, including our Christmas concert, which is coming up at the end of the year, and it's always fabulous.
0: Okay, we'll just look up Willoughby Symphony Orchestra and all the details will be on their website. Thank you so much, Mayor Tanya, for chatting with me, and I hope I catch you on Saturday at the Emerge Festival Street Fair.
1: I'll see you there. Thanks,
0: okay,
1: Darren.
0: Excellent. Next up, I've got Tony Orlando and Dawn singing Here Comes the Spring, because really, here comes the spring. It's true.

0: It's the highlight of the Chatswood calendar. The Emerge Festival is on right now with a rich calendar of events right through September. And this Saturday, it's the big street fair with food stalls, entertainment stages, free kids rides, and look out for Northside Radio on the community parade. It promises to be a fantastic day out, and the weather forecast for Saturday looks great too. 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Or just turn up on Saturday from 10 till 6. You can't miss it. It's all over the centre of Chatswood. See you there.
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3: Coming up to 23 minutes past five, you're listening to Meryn Regan in the Spotlight. I'm playing songs about the change of season, as today is the second day of spring. This song by the Birds, Turn, Turn, Turn, is to everything there is a season. Hence, I'm including it in my playlist.

0: Next up, I'm going to play Simon and Garfunkel, a song called Leaves That Are Green that Paul Simon wrote when he was only 21. Have a listen.
1: I was 21 years

Look, I just wanted to announce that there's a free annual spring exhibition that's going to be opening at the Royal Art Society of New South Wales this Friday night. There's a free event on Friday night. Let me just read where that is. I think it's from 4 o'clock. Actually, from 3 p.m. So, the exhibition is held at the Society's Gallery, 25 to 27 Walker Street in North Sydney, and it showcases the work of Royal Art Society exhibiting members, many of whom are well known to the public. And, oh, yes, here we go, 6 till 8 p.m., the opening celebration will be held. And the public's invited to enjoy drinks and view the show, which will be opened and judged by Simon Chan, AM. He's chair of Visual Asia Committee, Art Gallery of New South Wales. And spring challenges both artists and audiences to think about renewal, rebirth and new beginnings. There's also an announcement about who's won the RAS Medal of Distinction Award, and all the works on show are reasonably priced, so it's an inexpensive way to collect art. The Royal Art Society of New South Wales was founded back in 1880, and it's a not-for-profit which fosters artistic excellence and community engagement. There's also a Royal Art School, which offers a wide range of inexpensive classes. The gallery hours are Monday to Friday, 10 a.m. to 4 p.m. and Saturday and Sunday, 11 a.m. to 4 p.m. and it's closed on public holidays. So, yeah, if you want to see the free annual spring exhibition, it's on at 25 to 27 Walker Street, North Sydney, from this Friday for a month. Okay, I am playing songs about season changes. Here's Spring, Summer, Autumn by the Style Council. It's coming, hang in there. Just go back to the beginning. Here we go.

It is now 24 minutes to 6 o'clock. Wow, the time's flying this afternoon. You're listening to Meron Regan in the Spotlight. I'm playing songs about season changes. This next one is Neil Young's fabulous Harvest Moon.

gorgeous song there from Neil Young. Next up, I've got Green Day and Wake Me Up When September Ends.

Just had a call from a regular listener. That was Jeff from Oakdale. He's requested Doug Ashdown's Winter in America from 1978. So this is especially for you, Jeff, and I'm glad you're always listening and always ringing in with requests for my show.

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1: There's a broken down bus in Lidcombe on Olympic Drive at Vaughan Street. One of three northbound lanes is closed there. There's traffic lights blacked out in Miller on Hoxton Park Road at Banks Road. All directions traffic affected. And traffic lights flashing yellow in King's Cross on Darlinghurst Road at Macleay Street. That's a big intersection, so all directions traffic affected there as well. It's now 9 minutes to six. 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I'm playing songs about the change of seasons. And here's Earth, Wind and Fire with September, because we are now in September and it is spring.

0: It's coming up to 6 o'clock. You're listening to Meryn Regan in the Spotlight on Northside Radio, and I'm playing songs about the seasons, the change of seasons. Here is Tony Bennett with Spring Is Here, because spring is indeed here, as of yesterday.
1: Once there was a thing called spring, when the world was writing verses.

0: 23. Saturday will be mostly sunny and 30. Sunday will be sunny and 22. Mostly sunny on Monday and 22. Possible shower on Tuesday and 20. Let's take a look at the traffic.
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0: We've got a broken down car on the Western Distributor westbound off-ramp to Bathurst Street, causing modest traffic conditions. Westbound traffic is affected there on the off-ramp. A broken down bus in Lidcombe on Olympic Drive at Vaughan Street, one of three northbound lanes, is closed there. And then in King's Cross, there's some traffic lights flashing yellow on Darlinghurst Road at Macleay Street, all directions traffic affected. So do avoid those areas if you can. It is springtime. We're playing songs about the change of season, but Here Comes the Sun by the Beatles. That's my next choice.

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1: You're listening to Meryn Regan in the Spotlight. It's 7 minutes past six. I've had a couple of requests from listeners. This next one is Justin Hayward's Forever Autumn, and it's a request from James in Killara.

Hey, James, thanks for requesting that one because that's my husband's, one of his favourite songs. So I'm sure he'll be listening and very appreciative that you asked for that song. I had a request from Jeff in Oakdale for When It's Springtime in Alaska by Johnny Horton. So here it is for you, Jeff. Here we go.

Cool. Next up, I'm going to play The Church's A New Season, and this is a request from Michael in Parramatta.

0: The gorgeous voice of Joni Mitchell there with Urge for Going, all about winter coming on. It's almost 6:30. It's 29 minutes past. And I'm delighted to say I have Nicholas Papadimitriou on the line. Good afternoon, Nicholas. How are you?
1: Hello. I'm well. And you pronounce my name very well. I can't even say it.
0: Thank you. Thank you, Nicholas. Now, Nicholas and I have known each other for many, many years. He's worked as an actor all over the country and all through theatre companies all around Sydney. And I worked at the Ensemble Theatre for many, many years. And Nicholas came and did a fabulous job in a play called The Odd Couple, where he played Vinny a few years ago. And he got a fantastic review by the Sydney Morning Herald saying, Papadimitriou, brilliant, and his character deserves a show of his own. So how nice was that for the Sydney Morning Herald to say that about you? Yeah, so Nicholas, we've known each other for a long time. You're in a play now playing Handel, George Frederick Handel, the famous composer who wrote The Messiah.
1: Yeah.
0: And the play is called Joyful Noise. It's going to be opening over at the Marrickville Greek Theatre. But you've been rehearsing over the bridge here at the Bridge Church in Kirribilli and also at Christchurch in Lavender Bay.
1: Lavender Bay, that's right.
0: Yeah, and one
1: There's
0: of
1: a
0: your...
1: strong North Side connection. And also Alison, several of the cast live on the North Side, and Alison, the producer of joining the Dots Theatre Company, is also a long-term resident in Melton's Point. So there's a very strong North Side connection, for sure.
0: Yeah, fantastic. Now, this play, set in the year 1741, it focuses on you. You're playing the lead character of George Frederick Handel. But there's a scandal.
1: There is a scandal because the Susanna Cibber got involved in a very adulterous scandal where she was basically pimped out by her husband to make money, and it was a happy ending because Susanna Cibber and the fellow that was kind of a little bit enraptured with her, who paid to spend an evening with her due to the rather greedy and horrible husband that she had, ended up falling in love with her. So although he paid for the pleasure of her favors that night to make money for her horrible drunkard husband, the man and William Sloper, his name was, they ended up having a very long and happy relationship for nearly 30 years. And she obviously left her husband to go with the man who she was set up with. So, but at the time, Messiah was going on and the clergy were very unhappy about a woman of such reputation appearing in the Messiah.
0: And so she was the leading soprano in the show.
1: She was a mezzo soprano. There was a soprano and a mezzo. She was the mezzo.
0: Right.
1: And there was a lot of, she was made to feel so bad that she nearly didn't do it. But of course, you know, there is more to the story, which I won't, spoiler alert, so I won't tell everyone the story. But that's the scandal, as well as the fact that Mr. Handel was coming a bit out of favour as well. The last three operas he'd done had not been so well received. So this kind of revived his career, really, at the time.
0: And King George II is on the throne at the time.
1: Indeed,
0: you've got beautiful Christopher Stollery playing that role.
1: Yeah.
0: He's a fantastic actor. So,
1: he's wonderful. Yeah, we're very lucky to have him. He's brilliant.
0: Yeah, so now you've got a cast of about eight. Can you explain to my listeners the difference between a professional production and an independent production and then community theatre productions? Because professional productions, the actors get paid full salaries, but in independent theatre and in community theatre, they don't. Just give us a little snippet of how you
1: they
0: work.
1: They don't,
0: in
1: yeah.
0: Shows.
1: Well, look, essentially they are, because there's not a lot of work in the professional sector, in the sense that, you know, there's a lot of actors and there's not that many mainstream theatre companies that are employing lots of actors. So there are lots and lots of small companies that are really also allied with community in a way. So they kind of, although they're called independent theatre, they also are, you know, community based in the sense that there's a number of them in the west, out in the west, and there's a couple up at North Shore that are profit share, I suppose you call them. So an independent theatre production would be a group of actors getting together, putting on the show, bearing some of the costs of putting it on, and then hopefully the box office that comes in will at least pay for the production, and then if there's a small amount left over, then it's split amongst the actors, and that is essentially how independent theatre works.
0: Your phone line is breaking up quite a bit. Are you speaking clearly into it?
1: Yes, I am.
0: It's close to you. Yeah.
1: Coming and going. Is that any better?
0: No. You're just breaking up a bit.
1: Yeah, I'm moving to another area maybe. This is better.
0: Oh, that's
1: it. Is that any better?
0: Yes, that's definitely better.
1: Oh, good, I won't. Yeah. Oh, yeah. So basically the short version is that independent theatre is different to community theatre in the sense that independent theatre works on a profit share basis where the actors and the producer will, you know, basically finance the production as best they can, and then hopefully the box office will cover it. Although there are a lot of community theatres that work under the same way in a way, you know, like that they certainly put on shows to cover their costs, you know.
0: So yeah,
1: in a way they're very allied, I think.
0: Absolutely. Now, it also means the ticket prices are much cheaper than professional
1: companies.
0: They are cheaper,
1: yeah. They're not $120 like at STC, and you still get a great show.
0: Yeah, and you're getting professional actors who are just not working professionally.
1: That's
0: at
1: right.
0: the time.
1: Or so Christopher Stollery is one of them for sure.
0: And yourself. You've done
1: and
0: a lot
1: myself.
0: Of professional work. I read here that you took your one-man show, Snag, it had two sold-out Sydney seasons and it toured Australia and it played in Athens and New York and Edinburgh. How fabulous.
1: It did. It also did Cyprus, would you believe? One night in Nicosia, because when I was touring and then I went there and they said, oh, can you put it on here? So there was literally a hall in this village in Nicosia, in a small town. It's a capital city, but still quite small at the time. We're going back about, you know, 20 years now. And they put it on and they just literally word of mouth, and it was completely full. And also it was in English, so I just wrote a couple of Greek words.
0: Yeah. Now, you played Freud in Freud's Last Session and you played Einstein in Relativity, but they were both at Parramatta Riverside Theatres and also locally here on the North Shore at Glen Street Theatre.
1: Yeah.
0: So you have appeared quite a lot on this side of the bridge. But this play is being put on over there in Marrickville at the Greek Theatre. It's a great space.
1: Community.
0: Just explain. It's
1: well, the Greek, actually, that is a community theatre, interestingly enough. So the Greek Theatre is the home of the Hellenic Arts Theatre, and that is essentially the Greek community theatre. So they do only Greek shows in Greek, and they do two shows a year. But the rest of the time, they will rent out the space to other groups, independent groups and community groups, and then you can hire it and put on a show there. And it's a beautiful theatre. It's a great... it's kind of like ticks all the boxes in terms of the venue because it's a great theatre. It's great seating. It's got parking. There's heaps of restaurants around there. It's where many people might know it because that's where the Marrickville markets are.
0: Okay.
1: A lot of people know the Marrickville markets. So that is a whole community precinct there. It, in fact, where you will know Reverse Garbage, you know, that wonderful place called Reverse Garbage where a lot of it's a big recycling place where people just take, you know, lots of stuff. And that's now moved from there. But there was the Bower, the Reverse Garbage, several community organisations there.
0: Yeah.
1: Two theatres, Flight Path. It's the same complex where Flight Path Theatre is.
0: Right. Yep.
1: So it's in that quadrangle are a whole bunch of community buildings, and one of them is the Greek Theatre. And this is and you mentioned the two shows beforehand. So this is my trifecta with the Germans, you see.
0: Right.
1: So
0: okay.
1: The Greek playing the Germans, because now I've got Einstein, Handel, and Freud. So I've done them all.
0: Okay. Now, the season's Wednesday next week, the 9th of September through to the 19th of September. So you've got a couple of weeks of productions. Tim Slover, I haven't heard of him as a writer.
1: No, this is his only play so far, but it did very well in America. And I believe there's some talk of putting it on. Oh, and it's being made into a film as well.
0: Oh, great.
1: Anthony Hopkins, called The King of Covent Garden. It's the same story. It's called The King of Covent Garden. And Anthony Hopkins is playing Handel. And I say he's copying me because I also did Freud and then he made a film of Freud. So he's obviously copying my work, I think.
0: Yeah, you can say that as much as you like, Nicholas. People won't believe it.
1: There's a matinee as well, by the way. So if people want to come over, because some people, you know, prefer to come over to it to do a day show on the Saturday. Both the Saturdays are 2 p.m. show.
0: Okay, excellent. Well, thank you so much for chatting with me this afternoon, Nicholas, and all the best with
1: pleasure.
0: The season. If you want to go see Handel and the scandal that surrounded Handel with his Messiah, that's so famous music. It's set back in 1741 with King George II on the throne. Enjoy, and I hope it all goes well.
1: Thank you so much. And they're beautiful costumes as well. They're, in fact, some of them come from the STC. So you're getting kind of an STC production for a fraction of the price.
0: Excellent, excellent. All right, next up I'm going to play Follow the Sun because, oh my goodness, the sun's out today. This is Xavier Rudd.

I love those magpies at the end. I'm going to play Johnny Nash next with I Can See Clearly Now, because we can really see clearly right now. There's no rain today.

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2: It's 13 minutes to 7. This will be the last couple of songs of my show. Thanks for listening in. Meryn Regan in the spotlight. I'll be back next Wednesday between 4 and 7 with a different theme and different interviews. But right now, it's feeling like summertime tonight, so I'm going to play Mungo Jerry in the summertime.

We're going to head back to the 70s now with Cat Stevens, or better known now as Yusuf, with his lovely hit, Morning Has Broken. And I'll see you all next week. Oh, I'll enjoy your company next week.

0: There's a car crash in Casula on the M5 motorway westbound off-ramp at Hume Highway. So avoid that area if you can. Thanks for listening in. Meryn Regan in the spotlight. I'll be back on air next week between 4 and 7. Here's the next show.
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The Emerge Festival is on right now with a rich calendar of events right through September. 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You can't miss it. It's all over the centre of Chatswood. See you there.

Just a perfect day. Drink sangria in the park. And then later,

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living out here in Vegas, that's what you do, baby. 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

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And this Saturday, it's the big street fair with food stalls, entertainment stages, free kids rides, and look out for Northside Radio on the community parade. It promises to be a fantastic day out, and the weather forecast

0: Saturday looks great too. 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You can't miss it. It's all over the centre of Chatswood. See you there.
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0: Now you're gonna get arrested the way those pants fit around your thighs. 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
1: Oh. Hey, bud. Come here. Let me talk to you for a second. Give me that gun.
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0: 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The Emerge Festival is on right now with a rich calendar of events right through September. And this Saturday, it's the big street fair with food stalls, entertainment stages, free kids rides, and look out for Northside Radio on the community parade. It promises to be a fantastic day out, and the weather forecast for Saturday looks great too. So join us and thousands of others for Emerge 2026. 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You can't miss it. It's all over the centre of Chatswood. See you there.
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